0: Oh, yeah. He was a great one.
1: And a rare one. 14 Karat Soul doing Fireball of Black Belt.
0: Yes, that's the name of the tune.

There's a Russian record, 45, by a group called Halley's Comet. And it has to do with Halley's Comet. And the tune's called This Is Halley's Comet. So here we go. Here in Happy Music Land.

check out Happy Music Land on Facebook and Instagram under Happy Music Land. And if you've missed any of the show, I will post it on Sunday. And you can find it there and on Facebook under Happy Music Land, the group Happy Music Land, or JFSR, the group page. Yeah, so I got you covered. Not to worry. So you are listening to me, Adam LeBose, here in Happy Music Land on JFSR.co.

his double dose of Roy Ayers ubiquity. The tune is called Hey What You Say Come On. Yeah. Here in Happy Music Land.

is a Russian band going by the name of Zodiac. The tune is called Pacific. That's about all I can make out on the record. All of it's in Russian. Here we go, and it's off the album called Disco Alliance.

tune by Ann Whitley, composed by Paul Whitley on his record label called Watchdog, with the Harlem Underground Band in the background.

Yeah, this is a double dose of that Russian group I was telling you about, Zodiac. And the tune's called Rocks Uz Lidis. Don't know what it translates to, but all I can tell you is you are in happy music land at this very moment. A place you've heard so much about. Except no substitutions.

There's some cool in the gang. And the tune is called Luddite. Don't know what it means, but it's off the jazz record. So here we go.

So this is definitely the jazzier side of Kool and the Gang. The tune is called Doogie. I made a mistake on that, but Doogie, I don't know what it means. But if anybody does know, reach out to me on the Happy Musicland group page on Facebook. Let me know.

This is definitely a funky one, but I don't think I'm going to play all 7.5 minutes of it. It's a long one. Next up, Double Dose of Cool in the Gang. Northeast, Southwest

0: Next up, I have a tune by a group called Shaq. Not Shaquille. It's just Shaq. Too Many Lovers.
1: Don't cry, baby. We'll make it somehow.

Unfortunately, the show is over. Yeah. Just for this week. But I will see you next week. Yeah, same time, same place. And as I've mentioned before, keep those happy music land vibes with you. They're good vibes. And we need some good vibes in the world today, for sure. So until next week, I will see you here again. Well, I hope I do. Here in Happy Music Land.

Hello and welcome. Welcome to Jazz Funk Soul Radio. Thank you to the previous presenters. Thank you, Niels and Roachy One. If you're listening live on a Saturday, good afternoon. Welcome to 4 hours of funky music right here on the Dance Edition. And if you're listening on a Sunday, it's 2 hours. And thank you to Roachy once again for the Sunday slot. Okay, without further ado, let's go do this.

0: Yeah, I haven't heard that for such a long time. Celebrate brass construction, hard hat required. Steel toe caps. It's heavy, it's brass construction. We got to celebrate happy, happy music right here. Jazz Funk Soul Radio. This is how we do it every single Saturday. 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

Great lyrics to that song. Got my mind made up. You can get it anytime, girl. I dare you to say that to someone. If you want my money, you gotta make it good as honey. Let's mix it up.

So this is a special mix performed live on air for you people. Can't buy that one. That's the Dubstrumental mixed with the audio and the vocal dub. Hope you like that, and they've done a great job on that. And talking about good jobs, that was Mike T and Dave Lee. He put love in the middle of that and called it Dave a Lovely Mix. I see what he's done there. Well done, Dave. Great music, great station, and we've got one hell of a show. Great music lined up, brand new. And one of the first people to play it, the Dr. Packer version of this song. Here we go.

You just gotta love that. Brand new release by Change. The incredible voice of Tanya Michelle Smith. Love it, first listen. Brand new music right here on Jazz Funk Soul Radio. This is the dance edition. Welcome.

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Born to Funk, that's you people. The Dance Edition show with Onks, that's yours truly. 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Expect the freshest cuts of jazz, funk, and soulful house, and specialists and splashes of the Afro beat, all blended in a pro-mixing style, and that's what we call the heart of the show. 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The Virgin Excursion is a deep dive into a catalogue of legendary artists, features of rare cuts and live versions throughout the show. There's a last hour of the show is all requests, so stick it on the bottom of the thread on the Facebook page. Send me your requests privately through Messenger, or if you've got my number, send it to me on WhatsApp and I'll see if I can play it for you. I'll do my best. JeffSR.co, Mixcloud Live, and the link is there for Mixcloud. The show is recorded in front of you fine people. The show is recorded in front of you fine people, so we can upload it directly to YouTube after the live show. So let's get to it. Let's do this.

Yeah, that's the sound of Antonelli Ferrari and Billy. Well done, Billy. Billy Paul and Jeff Tyler.

So yes, we've got brand new music, including this one, a Manix mix. We've got a specialist mix of Michael Jackson and Brass Construction, Earth, Wind and Fire, and so much more, all packed into the show. Just wait for it. Let the DJ get warmed up and we'll play some funky music for funky people just like you.

Yes, the Mannix mix of Mariposa. Freeze, UK's finest, one of UK's finest jazz funk bands from the jazz funk explosion in the early 1980s. And they really did it with the Sudden Freeze and Flying High and music like this. Really, really cool stuff. Excellent music. And as we said, we're going to see if we can get busy on the decks. Let's cue this up for Michael Jackson Fever.

So I really, really hope you enjoy that, Michael Jackson. In your hands, you hold your destiny. With the Afrobeat of Incognito to double bass that up and excite the bass. Welcome to Jazz Funk Soul Radio. The Soulful Selection is just under 10 minutes away.

Wow. Just love this beat. Incognito, remastered and remixed by Christian Prommer on the extra cut album Incognito Doing House. An Afrobeat, yeah, really, really dig that. And before we go into the soulful selection, we have a brand new single collaboration, Chaka Khan and Snoop Dogg. Yep, brand new. See what you think.

So that's brand new, Chaka Khan and Snoop Dogg. I reckon that's going to do the circuit all over the world. So it's time to play you the soulful selection. Carefully selected music. Some of it on the mellow tip, but definitely soulful and mellow. For the next half hour, 45 minutes or so. For your listening pleasure, this is Jazz Funk Soul Radio. My name's Onks, and this is the Dance Edition Show.

If I like it, I just do it. Yeah, life's too short. If you like it, you just do it, y'all. And if you like the music, just do it to the music. Jazz Funk Soul Radio. If I like it, I do it. Jamiroquai. Watch his space. Brand new music. He's working on a project right now. I think he's just completed it. He's waiting for the mastering to be done. And it's DJ ready very soon.

My name is Ty. Nice to meet you. Ty John. I love that. That's been out for a while, and it deserved another spin right here on the Dance Edition. Yum, yum. Like that.

So, did anyone guess who that lead singer is? I certainly didn't get it. That's Evelyn Champagne King getting together with Georgie Broomfield. And a whole lot of yum yum. Yeah, just love that. It's the Mellow Selection, the Soulful Selection on Jazz Funk Soul Radio.

So this is Nathan Haynes, the illest hobo, the sickest hobo, the best hobo, a migratory worker, a penniless person who travels from place to place seeking employment. The plight of a musician. They know they're cool. They know they got really, really good talent. But they remain penniless, most of them, yep, they do. And even the ones that make it to stardom hardly ever make any money. They do it for love.

Listen to your heart. I love that. Babe Wright and Angelie on the vocals. The Soulful Selection right here, Jazz Funk Soul Radio.

the amazing Rocky Robbins making a comeback over the last couple of years. A Night to Remember. Really, really good tune. And something that really, really got me. Johnny Britt. And his current single. Really like this. 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

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A few people written in as this was playing out live. You Are Beautiful from his current album, Johnny Britt. 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Really, really hits the spot. And Tony Lindsay has had many, many recordings. His current one, really, really cool. 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
1: 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Yeah. 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Straight out of Chocolate City Records. 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

Saturday night. Earth, Wind and Fire. 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It's a mystery. 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Earth, Wind and Fire. Earth, Wind & Fire, the originals, the original Heartbreakers, the Funky Men from that funky group. Hold tight for the Virgin Excursion. This week, we pick on an artist, a very revolutionary, contemporary, awesome, fantastic voice of Motown, no other than Marvin Gaye. So hold tight for that. And that's going to be in just under 20 minutes.

Well, we dig that one out. Keep It Moving is the name of the track, and James Taylor Quartet with that fantastic music. So welcome to Jazz Funk Soul Radio. Welcome to the Soulful Selection. We've got just under 15 minutes of that left, and this is how we do it every single week.

Yeah, I've been singing that all week. Lucas Seto, and because I've been singing it, was dying to play it for you fine people. Lucas Seto, and that one's called Sweet Loving.

Sunset Drive, the Jupiter Gallery featuring Castella. Great, great selection. And if you're listening on a Sunday, this show, live show on a Saturday, is recorded and replayed on a Sunday. It's time nearly to say goodbye. Just over 5 minutes left on a Sunday. Hold tight, Sunday listeners. Dr. Feelgood and the Feelgood Sunday Show. Feelgood Sundays is the name. And hold tight for that. But Saturday listeners, hold tight, because we're going to continue.

0: So this is the sound of Down to the Bone. From their most recent album, it's called Bird of Paradise. Excellent music. Virgin Excursion this week is no other than Marvin Pence Gay Jr., an American R&B and soul singer, songwriter, musician and record producer, commonly referred to as the Prince of Motown or the Prince of Soul. He helped shape the sound of Motown and soul music in the 1960s and 70s, born April the 2nd, 1939. Howard University Hospital, Washington, D.C., United States. He died on the 1st of April, 44 years old. West Adams, Los Angeles, California. He was in the Moonglows from 59 to 60. It's his musical group. He left behind Marvin Gaye III, Nona Gaye, Frankie Gaye, married to Jan Gaye, also to Anna Gordy Gaye. His music catalogue is extensive. His voice is absolutely out of sight.
1: Ladies and gentlemen.
2: Ladies and gentlemen.
3: Ladies and gentlemen.
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3: Can I please have your attention?
1: Right now, showtime. Are you ready? Are you ready for start time?
6: Let's find out. Ready, set, go.

Marvin Gaye. It's called Mercy, Mercy Me, The Ecology. It's how man interacts within his own society. Living organisms interact with one another and their physical and non-living environment. It's about social, technical, economic, political, and even legal issues of the time, and they are true today as they ever were. Mercy, Mercy Me, Marvin Gaye.

0: brilliant. Marvin Gaye, G-A-Y-E. Fantastic songs, very, very inspirational, and most people's favourite in the popular music world. The next song is chosen. It's an invocation. It's a plea to the source of creation for an explanation. What's going on is the name of the track. And he's asking the Father, the source of creation, what's going on and what can we do to make it right?
1: Hey, what's happening?
2: Brother, what's up?
1: This is a deep recording, man.
2: Yeah, brother, like, stop.

0: Right on. That used to be that in London they say, how you doing? Whatcha? Hi. And sometimes people just came up and say, what's going on? Nothing, it's all good, it's right on. yeah, excellent speaks. Marvin Gaye. Most excellent. From our genre of music.
1: The weekend is here, and so is the party. For the ultimate weekend vibes, stay tuned to JFSR.co and let the music carry you through a funky Saturday and a soulful Sunday. 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

broadcasting around the UK and across the world. Everywhere you have internet, you have Jazz Funk Soul Radio. Big shouts going out to so many people who have contacted this show from around the world, from Cape Town. Hello to Anthony Stefan from the Philippines. Hello to Rupert. Hello to Mr. Neil and Tony Lindsay. Track was superb, taking me to Spotify journey. Thank you very much. No problem whatsoever. John Gabriel's come in and he's given me a couple of tracks to choose for our selection, I'll do that. Hello to Sally White. Good afternoon, Onks. Currently in a hotel in Toulouse after sailing the French canals, and she's home tomorrow. Well, if you can get internet, I'm sure you can. Stick it on, because we got loads and loads of good stuff. Hello to Tex James. Looks like he's dressed up as a cowboy or a cowgirl this weekend, getting off a plane, and he says that he's arrived. Very, very good selection of words there, Mr. Tex. Hello to Harvey. Hello to another John. Hello to the M-Funk family and JT Turner. And hello to Philip. Hello to Pierre. Hello, John Layton and Mr. Gunn. Hello to Ray Caviano, the music man. How the devil are you? And if you have a request for the next hour of the show, this is what we do. Get in touch with me and I will...

Yeah, are we ready to ride the groove? Yes, we are. That's Brass Construction, one of our features bands this week. In fact, they're featured all over the place, every show. Most places, yeah, that's what we do. All around jazz, funk, soul, radio, Brass Construction, one of our favourites.

Every Time You Touch Me, the sound of D-Train getting together with Output Input. Antonio McLennan, Dave Lee, doing the special touches on that track.

And so many people have been in touch, including Scott Ballantyne, who's football crazy. Still calls it soccer, though. Yeah, it's football, Scott. We call it football right here. Because you actually kick the ball and it's round. The Football World Cup is on, and people in the United States of America are hosting together with Mexico and Canada. What a world spectacular extravaganza!

That's the Fall Down extended mix, Mickey Moore, Andy T. Love that. It's so, so funky. Great to play football too. Call it whatever you like. It's foosball, it's football, it's soccer. Still the beautiful game. And if you're watching it, and if you're on fantasy football, I hope your teams are doing good, fantasy and reality. And I'll look it up and give you some infos about that just now.

Hold Me Tighter in the Rain. That's Adri Block hitting the dance scene everywhere. And the song of the moment. It's absolutely doing bass boosting every single sound system on the dance scene. This is called The Bump. The official bump.

Everybody loves the sunshine. Mr. Bump Band, the official bump call. Yeah, that's doing it. Right now, everywhere. And for us in the studio, it's busting up our speakers. Welcome to Jazz Funk Soul Radio. Welcome to the Dance Edition. Will the DJ gets busy for the next 25 minutes to entertain you, mixing it up on the fly, live on the decks for your listening pleasure. If you want to take a look, come and see us on Mixcloud Live. It's on the Facebook poster for this show. Press the link, it'll go straight there. Nothing to download, straight into the studio. Watch us do our stuff on the decks in high quality sound.

So that's Nova Frontera. Everybody loves the sunshine. There's a new version of that, which I'm trying to get hold of. I'll play it for you next week if I can get hold of it. Luther Vandross fans. Here we go. Let's do this.

20 minutes also left while we have some fun lining up all the requests that have been sent in. And it's not too late, you know, you can send some send your request in. If it supersedes what I've got already in the selection, I'll play it for you.

Mafia, Step Aside, a remix by Dimitri from Paris. That's Incognito for the second time in the show today. Come on, DJ. Show them what you got. Let's do it. Let's do something else. Let's do something fresh.

And now, yeah, Harvest for the World, the Groove Junkies, as we come to the end of the program show, and we activate, we unleash the All Request Show. That's music that's been requested by you, the listeners. One more. Let's bring it in the mix before we play the first request.

Right, that's it. That's the end of the programme show. And now it is all requests. That was Supernature, the small edit by Sarone.

that's where it's at. Thank you to Barnabas from the US who wrote in and said, can you play that? It's tongue power. It's what all gentlemen should have. Exercise your tongue power. You'll get what you want if you do what's right. Thank you for that, Barnabas. Love, love, love that. Ubiquity and Roy Ayres' tongue power.

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1: 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I wonder what they're doing. That's the Blackbirds, Rock Creek Park.

0: So that is If You Read My Mind, the 12-inch version. Yep, 12-inch version taken from the original vinyl, Elektra Records, 1982.
1: Weekend is here, and so is the party. For the ultimate weekend vibes, stay tuned to JFSR.co and let the music carry you through a funky Saturday and a soulful Sunday. We are Jazz Funk Soul Radio.

So these two, the previous take. And this one, Glad, Michelle Schiavone and Espiot. And the one before that was requested last week, Columbus Circle. And if you had... we run out. I'm running out of music. If you could read my mind. Both requested by John Gabriel. These requests are really, really keeping me busy. I've got to search down deep. Really go deep, deep, deep to get them. And Brainstorm fans, if you requested that just recently, I've just found it on my system and I'm going to play it for you. And Domenico, are you ready? It's called Lift Me Up. And it's on deck two right now. Let's do it.

Love that. Michael Domenico Albanese and Lift Me Up, the original version. That's brand new. And yeah, we normally play archive and maybe some legacy music because people want to hear it. They don't hear it anywhere else, so they only hear it right here on Jazz Funk Soul Radio. And we're happy to do it. Absolutely. This is what keeps us going. This is our bread and butter. And Louis sent in the next request, and he said, my dad got me into this music, and I'm listening through his old vinyl records, and he's got a crackle copy of Brainstorm, and it's really, really running out. Can you play it so I can record it? Well, I'm going to be talking all over it, Louis. But if you get in touch with me privately, I'll see what I can do and see if I can get you a nice, clean, fresh copy of Brainstorm. It's a really, really good track. And it's like this.

What an excellent selection by Louis. Wake Up and Be Somebody by Brainstorm. Absolutely great. Love the album cover. Lightning strike through an artificial brain. Or maybe it's a real brain. Yeah, Brainstorm. Yeah, like that. They don't make covers or album sleeve covers, CD covers, music artwork like that anymore. Glad to be of service, Louis. Wake Up and Be Somebody. Brainstorm.

0: this has been requested by James.
1: I'm working in my butcher's. And we play Jazz Funk Soul Radio every single Saturday. It's a very busy time, and we just play the music to pass the time and enjoy our Saturday. What's on the specials, James? if you're local, I'll be there to get some chicken. Requested by James. That's Holding Back, the Moplin remix. Hope you like that one, Jackie Moore. And if you've requested the next one, let's do it.

Bougie Bougie requested for the all request part of the show. Well done. We requested that. Two or three people requested that one.

come on, let's take you to the disco. Just over, just under 15 minutes left. And it's always time to have a party right at the end of the show. And let's raise the roof a little bit anyway. And please some absolute bangers out of the party. Come on, let's do it.

Right, it's nearly time to say goodbye. 8 minutes and counting. Music is in the mix right now. Thank you so much for tuning in to the Dance Edition. It's so, so appreciative. And we give our thanks to every single one of you. It's an absolute pleasure doing this show. And it's so glad that you guys have tuned in. You can probably tell the next tune that's coming in. Yep, it is. So, yeah, we've got so much in store for you on the Dance Edition. Straight after me, it's the Jazz Experience with Bert Hurgis. Nick Aravis is there from 6. We've got Paul Hobson from 8. And then great music from 10 till midnight. And from midnight onwards, we have Mr. Adam LeBose. Keep it locked right here on Jazz Funk Soul Radio. Music 24/7, 365. I'll see you next time. Until then, bye. I'm out of here.

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1: 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There's hot dogs for everyone.
2: Nick Aravis, brought to you with love. The message is in the music.

And many thanks again to Bert Herges for another brilliant show. The Jazz Experience, 4 till 6 right here. How you been? Have you had a good week? The message is in the music, brought to you with love every Saturday night.

And what a fantastic way to start a show with the sound of Philadelphia. Billy Paul never gets bored of that mix. The J-Ski 2011 mix. Only the strong survive. Yeah. Originally out in 1977.

Well, we've had a nice few days of sunshine here in the UK. I hope it's nice where you are. The window's open. I can smell the barbecues. I know a few of you are having barbecues out there tonight as well. So, yeah, here in the UK, it's all good. It's all good. Enjoy the music. Memories from the past. Right here on JFSR. The message is in the music.

Hi there to my James. Wendy Beers out there. Hi, Wendy. John Seeley. Hi there to Lorraine James. Hi, Lorraine. Hey there, text James.

Hi there, to Beverly and Malcolm Williams. I know you're having a barbecue because I spoke to you earlier. You're in the garden with Randy, and the barbecue is sizzling away there. Hi there to Jan and Tony Adkin. Lexi, their lovely dog as well. Good evening to you. Derek Hart. Hi, Derek. Ray Caviano. Hi, Ray. Keith Miller on a Saturday night. How you doing? Tony Copleston. Hi, Tony. Used to work with Tony. We were apprentices together over 50 years ago. There you go. Yeah, with that old Robert Dunbar. Hi, Robert. Hi there to Mark Andrews. Hi, Mark. Rob Ferguson's there. Hi, Rob. Jeff Lewin. Hi, Jeff. Hi there to Doug Chant. He's up there in Blackpool. Eduardo Chegas. Cousin Panikos Brogobio in Limassol, Cyprus. How you doing? Carolyn Redgrove-Phillips. Julie Madge. Attilo Bruno Verratti. Sue Wall. Hi, Sue. There he is, Paul Brazier. Hi, Paul. Richard Nardi's there too. Hi, Richard. Dave Dawson. Stephen Hunt. Hi there to Mark Horn. Paul Hobson, PH5. Saturday Soul Club is on after me between 8 and 10. Velda Lewis. Hi, Velda. Lorraine James. John Seeley. Sue Booth. Steve Whaley. They're in Blackpool as well. Andrew Fentiman. Hi, Andrew. Sean Philip Sui Lung. Davey Bendelow. May have said your names twice. Never mind. Paul Eve. Nancy Jacobson's. Just to name a few. On the JFSR public Facebook group page, including mine as well. Now, more music. Of course, friends all over the world, so glad you could join us too. We know you're there. Without you, there'd be no JFSR.

And there's a photo of Mr. Williams in the garden. Get back to that barbecue. Don't burn the meat. Harry Hot Dog may turn up with Muttley Boy.

That's from a 1977 Born to Dance album, the Players Association, and going into the disco before that, Melbourne Moore. Yeah, good to hear that one again. And Pick Me Up, I'll Dance. What a great memory that was as well, 1978.

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0: 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JFSR.co.
1: Surprise!

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That is Ruby and the Party Gang on Gamble Records. And a record from 1972 there as well. Yeah, nice one. We're going to do it with BT. 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

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Average white band. Blessings to Scotland. 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Alan Gorey. 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

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Money helps as well. 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Where are you, Muttley boy? Say hello. There you are. Yeah. Thank you, Muttley boy. Pour me a drink, boy. Pour me a drink. Yeah. I said, oh, Muttley, yeah. What a good boy. A nice, cool glass of orange for me tonight.

That was a husband and wife team. Brenda and Herb. What Goes Around 1978 there as well with that one.

And there we have Donny, the 2021 Danny Gribbett mix, and Do You Know, Do You Know, Do You Know. And I just don't want to be a fool. This is Luther Vandross. Oh.

0: And from the album This Close to You, Luther Vandross, and I Don't Want to Be a Fool. That was re-released, I think, a couple of years ago, the album as well. Look, we're a bit early for the second hour, but it doesn't matter because there's more time for more great tunes.
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0: Thank you, lady.

0: Motown Records, 1964. 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I should have played the vinyl copy because...
1: Never mind.
0: The Ebonyers.

And Do You Like the Way I Love You? Philadelphia International Records again. And the Ebony's 1973 there as well.

That's a song that's been covered so many times. But that was a 1969 version. Is she the same girl that is, that was Dusty Springfield? Bobby Womack.

Talk It Over. Talk It Over. My Prescription, the album. Bobby Womack, 1969. Steve Bailey has just managed to get us on the internet up in Blackpool. What is it with internet in Blackpool? I don't know. Maybe they're all out there listening to music all the time. And Paul Brazier has wrote in to say that Bobby Womack is his favourite artist as well. Good choice. Johnny Nash.

That's a band called New Birth, the 72 Coming Together album. And yesterday I heard of the rain and I was watering the garden too. Well, it didn't really happen.

Yes, another great, fantastic record written by Gamble and Huff. The Sound of Philadelphia. The OJ's 1976. And Love Train.

0: That is, those are the rim shots from 72, and that is his dancing girl. Let's move into the love connection right away. But before we get there, we need to speak to Mutley Boy. Mutley, what happened earlier? What happened earlier? Can you tell us what happened earlier? Where are you? Stop hiding under there. Come out from under the carpet. No. There you are. Under the carpet. What are you hiding under there for? Well, we'll give you a medal anyway. That's you always get one, sir.
1: Hi, this is Randy Muller. And welcome to the Love Connection.
0: Yes, we will get there.
2: Does that mean you want a medal?
0: Give him a medal. Give it to him.
2: Oh, all right. Here.
3: Hold your breath. Make a wish. Now count to three.
0: This week's Love Connection. The message is in the music. JFSR. Welcome wherever you are.

You know, that was a song written by Curtis Mayfield and sung by Lolita Holloway, 1976. A record called What Now? Hi there to JFSR's Rob Bob Robertson. He's on Tuesday mornings between 8 and 10 a.m. With Soulful Sunrise as well. Let's move on to another great record from Linda.

She Be Happy, 1966, DCP Records. The wonderful Linda Carr. Barbara Mason.

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CB Soul, the Poetic Groove Foundation. 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

Kenny Burke, the wonderful Jones Girls, another Sound of Philadelphia record as well. And as time goes by, we have to say goodnight. It's been a great night. It's been very warm in the studio. I hope you're still in the UK. I hope you're in your garden still and enjoying the rest of the music here on the JFSR station. Back again next week for another edition of The Message is in the Music. Take care. Be good.

And don't forget, after this show, PH5, Paul Hobson, the Saturday Soul Club. More great music until midnight. Midnight to 2 a.m. Adam LeBeau's with Happy Music Land.

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0: If you love crossover, modern, and sweet soul music, then you're in the right place. 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
1: If you like real soul, keep it locked to JFSR.co.

Very good morning, good afternoon, good evening, wherever you may be on the planet. Thank you for joining us this morning. How are you doing?

Well, it's Midsummer's Day, the 21st of June, and it's Father's Day here in the UK as well. And you've joined us here on Transistor Soul with me, CB. JFSR every Sunday from 8 till 10. And starting off this morning, that was an old tune from the OJs there, called Shattered Man on Saru Records. And the one we opened up with was a wonderful Visions of Paradise album, Benny Johnson, and the track I Just Gotta Know. Good morning, Bob. How are you doing? He's out with Marvin this morning, and you've got a beautiful day for it here in the UK. Thank you, Nick. Wonderful show, as always. Glad to see you've got your brew. And Neil's in the house. Neil Scarfe's a happy chappy because his team won yesterday. Yes, it's all about everybody being happy today. It's going to be a fantastic day, I tell you. I've been digging really, really deep, and I've come up with some gems today. Quite a few obscure ones as well, but for the first hour, sweet, deep, modern crossover. We are going to be going a little bit obscure at times. Stuff you may not have heard, some you probably have heard. And yeah, so there we go. It's all about educating people, isn't it? And enjoying it at the same time. So I hope you've got your brew. Hope you snuggle back down in your duvet or wherever it is you're nice and comfortable for a Sunday morning. And let's ease you in, eh? Let's ease you in.

record on Crayon Records. That's Denise LaSalle and Heartbreaker of the Year. The tune that was up before that one was the wonderful Freddie North, Oh Lord, What You're Doing to Me, which I believe was done by Big Maybell as well, and that's on ABET Records. And the first tune of the three was the fantastic Fancy Meeting You here on ATCO Records, 1973, Lenny Welch. And yeah, wonderful, wonderful tune. If you've just logged on to the show, you've got me, CB, Transistor Soul, for the first hour this morning from 8 till 9. We're going sweet, deep. Lowrider, crossover.

Wonderful groove on Glades Records. Jimmy Thomas, it's What They Can't See. 30 minutes past the hour. And the tune up before that one was the fabulous Sebastian Williams, I Don't Care What Mama Said, on Ovide Records from 19... Ooh, something frozen to death. I can't even see that one. And, yeah, the tune prior to that, the start of the three, was I Think I Would Cry on Duran Records. I think that was from Fourth Creation. It certainly is. Good morning, Sue. Sue's up in Blackpool with the Blackpool International Soul Festival. Hope you're having a wonderful time. I hope the weather's holding for you. It's been wonderful here down in North Essex, and some parts of the UK are having a bit of rain as well, so we've got a mixed bag right across the island, because that's what we are, a huge island stuck out in the sea. Everybody moans about the weather, but hey, we live on an island, you know what I mean? Anyway, yes, if you just logged on, it's just gone 8:31. My name's CB, JFSR, Sunday mornings 8 until 10 with Transistor Soul, and following me at 10 o'clock, don't forget, it's Soul Sunday with Tim Nugent, and always a great show, always a great show. And he always turns up in something different every week. And I'm talking about garb now, dress. You know, he's a very, very smart man and always puts on something special. So we're going to see what that is later on. Well, let's carry on with the show. Less of the waffle. Hope you're well. Let's do a bit of Walter Jackson.

the wonderful Bill Robinson and the Quails. Lay Your Head on My Shoulder. And the tune before that on Philly F Soul was, of course, Paradise. Tell Her. Dee Cox is in the house. Good morning, Dee. One of our own, JFSR's own. Thanks for joining us again. This is going out for my mate this morning. Hope you're well. Agent Aravis.

0: The Soft Tones. You go your way, I'll go mine. Good morning, Kev. Kev's in the house. How you doing, your kit, Mocker? We'll be looking at it later. And Chris, Dean, and the General. Good morning. Thank you for joining us again. And happy birthday to the General yesterday. Good man. Yes. Hope you had a great day. Well, what's going on? And I believe Steve Bailey's got a birthday today.
1: Hurry, hurry, step right up, see the sun.
0: Happy birthday, Steve.

There you go, the wonderful Blue Magic and Sideshow. And I think in the UK it became big by Barry Biggs, didn't it? The reggae version. Yes, very, very nice indeed. Good morning, John. John Gabriel's in the house. He's had his smoked bacon butty and his fancy vanilla coffee. Eight 53.

0: the distinctive sound of Chicago's finest. The Impressions, Never Could You Be, recorded on ABC Records. It's just gone 9 o'clock here, Sunday morning. Jeff SR with me, CB. Time to reminder, 10 o'clock, Tim Nugent, Soul Sunday is coming up.
1: Ever since I've been wanting to talk to you.

The late, great Linda Jones. Can you blame me? We call on Neptune Records. It's 8 minutes past the hour and it's time to move on.

written by Smokey Robinson. Recorded originally by The Temptations. And I know that Dean Atkins used to play that. So that's for you, Dean. Angel Rissoff. And I wanna love, I can see that it's 9:15. Midsummer's Day. Father's Day here in the UK. Roast beef, Yorkshire pudding. And the trimmings, of course. Did you get your mug? Happy Father's Day mug. Pair of socks, maybe.

from the mainstream album Never Did I Stop Loving You, Alice Clark. And the tune before that was from the album Make It Last Forever. And I'm always tempted, you know, I've got a little thing on my shoulder always saying, go on, go on, go on, go on. It's not Debbie McGee, it's Donna McGee, for goodness sake. It's Donna McGee. Remember her that sang Make It Last Forever with Keith Sweat and Mr. Blind Man. Great album. And yeah, there's always that little devil on my shoulder saying, go on, go on, go on. So there's lots of people who probably don't know who Debbie McGee is. Yeah, I'll let you work that one out yourselves. But yes, it is 9:23 Sunday morning here on JFSR with me, CB. Hope you're enjoying the show. Thank you for your company. I'm looking out the window of the studio. It's absolutely fantastic out there. So the legs are coming out later on, believe you me.

from 1979 album Five Special. There's Five Special on the track Why Leave Us Alone. It was always said about me, I should never be left alone. Need to be supervised all the time. Yeah, great track from them. And that leads me into a brand new tune from Five Special. So there we go, a bit of a segue and all the rest of it. Soul Junction Records have released an unreleased version of The More I Get To Know You. You know, everybody knows the classic The More I Get To Know You, and all nodding approvingly. Yes, of course we do. Well, this is the unissued version. It's a longer version. So, hey, on Soul Junction Records, go online if you fancy this record and grab yourself a copy quickly before it disappears. So here we go, Five Special.

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You know what I said about being left alone, unsupervised? Well, there you go.

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The More I Get to Know You extended version, available on Soul Junction Records. Very nice indeed. I'm putting you on warning now, about 10 seconds warning, because we're going to be going four from the floor. It was a real case this morning. I'll be going to be able to fit it in with lots of things that are going on around here. Believe you me, it's chaos in the studio this morning. All sorts of things going on. I'm not going to bother you with it. Anyway, I hope you've moved the furniture. You've got the oxygen on standby. You've put your cup down. You've put the scissors down. Move the cat. Move the dog. Taken off your surgical stockings, your Crocs, whatever you've got on. Let's do it. Or maybe not. Oh, well, there we go. What's that all about? It's cool going on, isn't it, eh?

Well, there you go, yes. Jerry Williams, if you ask me. Wonderful, wonderful, classy record. And yes, if you want to know what the interlude was about that time, well, I had to put left and right on my hands, on the decks. Time for some Casualiers. Dance, dance, dance.

giving a shout out to Sue and Steve, Wendy and all the rest of the guys up there in Blackpool. I can just imagine the ballroom going crazy to that tune. And this one, Jody Martin, by yourself.

I can just see all the spinning and jumping and clapping going on to that one. Yes, it's a Tower Classic. It's a Tower Classic indeed, JD Martin. And the last tune, here we go. One of my favourites on the Capitol label. Alexander Patton and Little Loving Sometime.

one of those quality stompers. It's full of atmosphere, full of energy. Unlike me. There you go, Four from the Floor, that Visit Up North. Last tune before we hand over. Soul Sunday coming up with Tim Nugent at 10 o'clock, top of the hour. Once again, I'm going to say many, many thanks for joining me this morning. Hope you've enjoyed it as much as I have. We started off with a little bit of sweet, deep, modern crossover. Played a current of recent releases. And whatever you're doing for the rest of your day, fathers, enjoy yourselves. Hope you get treated well. As you always would do anyway, but get spoilt today, you know. And whatever you're doing for the rest of the week, look after yourselves. Enjoy the weather, wherever you may be. Stay safe. Look after your families. Keep them close. And I'll catch you next week. Have a gorilla.

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That is taken from the March 1978 album, So Full of Love, the OJs, and Used to Be My Girl. Well, a very, very warm welcome to the programme. This is jfsr.co.uk, the home of jazz, funk and soul, and welcome to 2 hours of wonderful music from the city of brotherly love. Hopefully, you're going to enjoy the programme.

Welcome along. It is jfsr.co.uk, the home of jazz, funk and soul, with a Philly special. So first off, the OJs used to be my girl. In the middle, Anthony White, Yes, You Need Love from 1976. And we finished there with one of the finest songwriters that the Philly label had, Bunny Sigler, Keep Smiling from 1974.

0: Do you know what? There is a reason why they call this music timeless. Timeless classics. Because 50 years on, we're still playing them. And they still sound just as fresh as the year they were recorded. First off, Dexter Wansel, The Swedish Pain, Time is Slipping Away, the album from 1979. And we followed that with a couple of social message songs that Philadelphia International Records were so clever at doing. I mean, anything that Marvin Gaye recorded on the What's Going On album, they absolutely equaled. In the middle, Harold Melvin and the Blue Notes, Wake Up Everybody. That is just as pertinent today as it ever was. The album Wake Up Everybody, November 1975. And we finished there with one of my favourite Lou Rawls tracks of all time. What's the matter with the world? Nothing. It's just the people that's in it. God, how true. Present company accepted, of course. That was from the album Let Me Be Good to You from May of 1979. If you've just joined us, welcome along. It's nice to have your company online on our website, all the WSJFSR.co.uk, all your mobile devices, smart speakers, including Alexa, and of course, all UK digital platforms, including Twitter, Instagram, and Facebook. 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

If you've just joined us, welcome to the programme. Great to have your company. Thank you. Richard Felster with you for a little while, doing a Philly special. Music out of the City of Brotherly Love, right here on jfsr.co.uk, the home of jazz, funk and soul. And it is a privilege, I have to say, a total privilege. I've just had a smile on my face since I started this show. What a privilege to play you this stuff. Wow. First off, the Stylistics, Mine All Mine, the 1981 album Closer Than Close. In the middle, the Jones Girls, When I'm Gone, from also 1981. We finished there with the Futures. You're the One, Someone Special, from their 1978 classic album, The Past, The Present and The Futures. We continue another three in a row for you, kicking off with the Jacksons.

0: such a pleasure to be playing this music for you today. Production values, strings, lyrics, melodies, harmonies, they're all there, aren't they? Laid out on a plate for you. It's just absolutely wonderful. Philly special right here on JFFSR.co.uk, the home of jazz, funk and soul. And I hope you enjoyed those three in a row. First off, the Jacksons. Michael's voice was so pure back then, wasn't it? Absolutely wonderful. Even Though You're Gone, the 1977 album Going Places. In the middle, Silk, I Can't Stop Turning You On from the album Midnight Dancer from 1979. And we finished there with Shirley Jones of the Jones Girls. And She Knew About Me from 1986. 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

a Philadelphia special right here on jfsr.co.uk, the home of jazz, funk and soul. Richard Felster with you for a while, and I am in my element. I am loving this. I hope you are too. By the way, if there's any shows you've missed this week, fear not, you can catch them all under one roof. 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That was another three in a row for you. We kicked off with Norman Harris in Good Faith, the album The Harris Machine from 1980. In the middle, MFSB, Manhattan Skyline, the wonderful album from 1980, Mysteries of the World. And we finished there with D.D. Sharp Gamble, I Believe in Love, from the 1977 album, What Colour is Love? You ready for another three in a row? Let's go. Here's Teddy.

It's a Philadelphia special right here on jfsr.co.uk, the home of jazz, funk and soul. And that's another three in a row for you. Hope you enjoyed those. Yeah.

0: First off, the Leighton sorely missed Teddy Pendergrass, When Somebody Loves You Back. Do you remember hearing that for the first time? I do, many, many years ago. I tell you what, that grabbed me around the neck and never let go. What a wonderful track that is. When Somebody Loves You Back, the album Life is a Song Worth Singing from June of 1978. In the middle, People's Choice, Do It Any Way You Wanna, the album Boogie Down USA in 1975. And of course, we finished there with the 3 Degrees, Take Good Care of Yourself, the album International from June of 1975. And of course, they were backing singers to many a fine Philly tune. That is for sure. Online, on our website, all the W's, jfsr.co.uk, all your mobile devices, smart speakers, including Alexa, and of course, all UK digital platforms, including Twitter, Instagram, and Facebook. 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

You know, I was in New York City a few months ago, and the garbage and the trash men were on strike. I'm talking about the maintenance people for the city. What they were trying to do was they were trying to get a little more money, you know, get a little raise in pay.

Well, I said earlier on in the program, it is an absolute privilege to play you this stuff. And it truly is. My goodness me, has this record label put out some stuff over the years. We are blessed that we still have it, that we can still access it, and we can still listen to it. That was another wonderful three in a row for you. We kicked off with The Tramps, Stop and Think, the album The Tramps from July of 1975, on the Golden Fleece record label. In the middle, Philadelphia International All-Stars, Let's Clean Up the Ghetto from 1977, and of course we finished there with Billy Paul. Let Him In from the album, the same name, from 1976. So we're into the last leg of the programme, and we've still got some more stuff to play you. Stay close.

title track from the album Love Is the Message, MFSB 1973. Well, what can I say? What can I say? Thank you so much for being with me. I hope you've enjoyed the last couple of hours as much as I have. It has been an absolute pleasure putting this show together for you. It really has been.

So I wish you a pleasant evening, a pleasant day, a pleasant morning. Have a good week. Stay safe. And hopefully, fingers crossed, I'll catch you around again sometime soon. Richard Felstead is my name. And thank you very much indeed for listening today. Taking us out, The Intruders. I'll Always Love My Mama. From the 1973 album, Save the Children. Take care. Thanks for listening. Ta-da.

0: was that? 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
1: 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Yeah. Where you been, boy?
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0: Your mama say, she say, boy, now I'm gonna tell you.

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year was 1981. Group, the Jonas Girls. And that is Nights Over Egypt. Well, a very warm welcome to the programme. It is a Philadelphia International Records special. 2 hours of great music out of the city of brotherly love. Right here on jfsr.co.uk, the home of jazz, funk and soul. Richard Felstead with you for the next couple of hours. And it's 2 hours of cracking music on the Philly International record label. Very little talking from me. This is how it's going to work. We're going to play you three tracks back to back. Back announce them before you move on to the next three. So on and so forth. Very, very little talking from me today. As it's not required, frankly. The music will do the bulk of the talking. So without further ado, let's continue.

there we are, completing our first three in a row. First off, the Jones Girls, Nights Over Egypt, 1981. The OJs, Let Life Flow, the album Message in Music from 1976. And from the same year, the Jacksons, Show You the Way to Go from the self-titled album. The Jacksons released back in November of 1976. And we said before on a previous Philadelphia International show we did for you, during this time, Michael's voice has never sounded so pure. In fact, it was so beautiful to listen to. Yeah, great stuff. Great stuff. Welcome to the programme, jfsr.co.uk, the home of jazz, funk and soul. Pleasure to have you company.

0: you know, ever since I started this program, I've had a smile on my face that just hasn't gone. It's a Philadelphia International Special right here on jfsr.co.uk, the home of jazz, funk and soul. First off, Phyllis Hyman, Forever With You, from the album Forever With You from July of 1998 on the Volcano record label. In the middle, two great songwriters that worked, of course, for Philadelphia International, McFadden and Whitehead. Heard It in a Love Song from 1980, and we finished there with a Philly classic, Lou Rawls, You'll Never Find Another Love Like Mine, from the album All Things in Time from June of 1976. And of course, he had an unmistakable voice, such distinction, such clarity in the lyrics. And what a voice. Oh, my goodness me. That really is a classic. On all the W's, jfsr.co.uk, of course, all your mobile devices, including smart speakers and Alexa. 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And of course, on all UK digital platforms, including Twitter, Instagram and Facebook. And just ahead, some more Philly International. Stay close, won't you?
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0: Nice to have you company. If you're into this kind of music, soul, disco, jazz, funk, reggae, spread the word, tell your friends. Don't keep it to yourself. It's Richard Felsted with you for a while. We are doing a Philadelphia International special right here on jfsr.co.uk, the home of jazz, funk and soul. Hopefully you've enjoyed those last three. We kicked off with Philly Devotions, a track called Hurt So Bad from the Philadelphia re-edit sessions, released back in February of this year, actually, so it's a pretty new compilation. In the middle, Anthony White, Stop and Think It Over, great track from 1975. And we finish there with Archie Bell's, my phone goes off, Archie Bell and the Drells, Soul City Walk, from the album Dance Your Troubles Away from November of 1975. Our next three starts with Teddy Pendergrass.

0: There's another three in a row for you on this Philadelphia International Special right here on jfsr.co.uk, the home of jazz, funk and soul. First off, Teddy Pendergrass. Wow, what a voice he has. Close the Door, Life is a Song Worth Singing was the name of the album, 1978. In the middle, one of the great writers for the Philly International record label, Bunny Sigler. Keep Smiling from 1974. And we finished there with Jean Kahn, a young lady I met a couple of years ago in concert. And boy, oh boy, her voice, she still has it. What a voice. What a voice she has. I'm in love. Once again from the album Jean Kahn from 1976. And you have to say, you know, when you are blessed with a voice as good as that, you are so lucky. I cannot sing for the life of me. My partner thinks she can. Trust me, she can't. It is a gift. It is a blessing if you can sing like that. My goodness me, it's just wonderful stuff. And it's a pleasure to play you stuff like this right here on jfsr.co.uk. 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And just ahead, well, perhaps one of the finest introductions to a track ever. 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

0: By the way, I have to say, if you've missed any shows this week or over the weekend, right here on jfsr.co.uk, fear not.
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0: 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It's a wonderful, wonderful facility, actually. We all lead busy lives. We can't always listen to the presenter that we want to at the time we'd like to. And that is why it's there. It's a wonderful thing. It really is. You can listen back in your own time, at your own leisure, and you don't have to miss any show at all. It is quite wonderful. Mixcloud.com / Jazz Funk Soul Radio. And, excuse me, there we are. Three absolute masterpieces. Weren't they? Three absolute masterpieces. First off, one of the best introductions you're ever going to hear on a track. Mysteries of the World, the album of the same name, MFSB from 1980. In the middle, Dexter Wansel, another great writer on the Philadelphia record label, Life on Mars. That was the title track from the album released in 1976. And we finished there with Harold Melvin, As If You Needed to Be Told. Harold Melvin and the Blue Notes, Don't Leave Me This Way. The album Wake Up Everybody from November of 1975. It is jfsr.co.uk, the home of Jazz, Funk and Soul. Richard Felstead with you for a while. Hopefully you're enjoying the programme. We continue now. DD Sharp and Gamble, Love You Anyway.

very warm welcome to the programme. Richard Felster with you for the last half an hour of the show. Hopefully you've enjoyed what you heard, or what you have heard. First off, Dee Dee Sharp Gamble, I Love You Anyway, from 1980. In the middle, Dick Jensen, New York City is a lonely town, from 1973, and I would imagine it would be, actually. I would imagine it would be. And we finished there with the Jones Girls, Children of the Night, from the album At Peace with Woman, from 1980. Let's continue, shall we? Here's the Futures.

It is a Philadelphia International Special right here on jfsr.co.uk, the home of jazz, funk and soul. And it's been Richard Foster with you for the last couple of hours. Hopefully you've enjoyed the programme. A few more to squeeze in. But first off, it was The Futures, Ain't No Time for Nothing, the album Past, Present and The Futures from 1978. In the middle, Montgomery. Reality from the album of the same name, 1974, and we finished there with Leon Huff, the wonderful Leon Huff. I Ain't Jivin', I'm Jammin', from 1980. And if you've not listened to my show before, we're on each and every single Sunday from midday till 2 p.m. That is UK time. The programme is called Sounds and Stuff Like That, and it's 2 hours of classic and contemporary soul and jazz. Hopefully a little bit entertaining for you as well. We do a little bit of research on some of the tracks, and we have fun. We invite you to become part of the program, so we say hi to you, a few shout outs and all that sort of stuff, and it's not bad at all, even if I do say so myself. And I do. So we are in the final home straight, taking us closer to another

you know, I have to confess, I never ever tire of hearing that. I think this is wonderful. Gene Khan, Bet Your Lucky Star, the album Sweet and Wonderful, July 1981. Fingers crossed you've had a smile right throughout this show. I certainly have. It's been an absolute pleasure and a privilege to play you 2 hours of wonderful music from the Philadelphia International Record Label, out of the city of brotherly love. Don't often get to do that. On my normal show, actually, on Sundays, I do a Philly, silly over Philly bit, where we play you two tracks. But to play 2 hours of this stuff is just an absolute privilege. Thank you so much for being with me. I will see you again, hopefully, fingers crossed, this coming Sunday, between midday and 2 UK time, where we play you 2 hours of classic and contemporary soul and jazz, plus the new stuff as well. And, you know, if you think, if you're one of those people that think new music is not good these days, well, you're wrong. You're wrong. You need to listen in, because there is. And we mix it all up with some classics as well. So thank you very much indeed for being with me. Hopefully you've enjoyed the program. I leave you with, well, probably the only track I could leave you with, really. This is the OJ's I Love Music, the album Family Reunion, November 1975. Look after yourselves, stay safe. I'll catch you again soon. Take care. Thanks for listening. Ta-da.

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good afternoon, good morning, and good day. My name's Paul Rochester, aka Rochy One, and welcome to another edition of the Soul Food To Go Show. Music that's simply good for the soul here on JFSR, Jazz Funk Soul Radio. Well, I say a big thank you, heavenly thank you, to my soul brother, the dear Richard Felstead, for the past 4 hours. Still couldn't listen in. Anyway, let's get on with these 2 hours. But started things off with Shy Lights, Try My Side of Love. Taken from their album, Round 2. I believe it's Round 2 of the FIFA World Cup. But we'll get into that maybe a little bit later. So what else on the show today? Usual Suspects, version. I play a nice, neat version of a track you probably haven't heard for a long time. Got some soul birthdays and anniversaries, just a few I want to share with you as the show goes on. Rewind the track, I play a piece of music backwards. I need you to tell me who it is and what it is. Just a bit of fun on a Sunday afternoon. My featured artist, I've decided to go with royalty, music royalty, Mr. Gene Chandler. 3 tracks from him. I'm going to visit a dance label, play 2 tracks from that. And also I'll be playing you some new upfront music. So I hope you're well on this hot, sunny Sunday afternoon in the UK. So let's do it, you, me and the music.

sound of King Most and doing Sham's Georgie Porgy, Kiss the Girls and Made Them Cry. Is the weather too hot to kiss girls? Is it? It never is it? The only thing I've got to kiss in the vicinity is the cat, and I am not kissing the cat now. But we're moving and grooving to the top of the hour of 4 o'clock. Good afternoon, wherever you are in the world. This is the sound of Donell Jones. Got to get her out of my head.

0: 90 minutes past two in the UK. With the Don, that is Donnell Jones, Gotta Get Her Out of My Head. What a tune that is. Okay, so Rochie One, keeping it sweet and keeping it soulful to the top of the hour of 4 o'clock. I hope this hot afternoon finds you well. The weather fine throughout, with lengthy periods of sunshine in London and the South East, although this may turn rather hazy at times under high cloud, becoming widely hot, although a little less so in eastern coastal regions. Winds staying light, a maximum temperature of 31 degrees Celsius. And the outlook for Monday, mainly fine once again and increasingly hot, with some further hazy sunshine, perhaps interrupted in the west by one or two showers or possibly thunderstorms, a little breezier but humid, maximum temperature of 32 degrees Celsius. And temperatures climbing Thursday, further Tuesday through to Thursday, potentially becoming very hot by day with very warm intervening nights, mainly fine with further sunshine. However, this perhaps triggers thunderstorms mainly Tuesday and perhaps later on Thursday. So it's actually going to be hotter. I think Wednesday is really going to be the hot day. It's going to be mid to high 30s. Ouch.
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0: Okay, so let's pull out my girl, Miss Phyllis Hyman. And this track is called Sunshine of My Life.

Wow, sweetness on a Sunday afternoon. Doesn't get much better than my girl Phyllis Hyman, Sunshine of My Life, from her album You Know How to Love Me. What a tune that was. And the sunshine is going to be intense. It's got hazard warnings next to it. Monday's apparently 30, Tuesday 37, Wednesday 38, and it cools down a bit. 37 on Thursday as well. So make sure that you kind of slap on that sun cream and make sure that you stay protected. Okay, if you want to get in contact, it's paul.rochester on Facebook. You can also join us on our JSFSR family Facebook page. You can hit us on the web, www.jfsr.co. That's www.jfsr.co. We're also on Instagram, Jazz Funk Soul Radio. We're on Mixcloud Live, and you can get us also on your smart speaker, in your car, and on the web. It's as simple as that. So good afternoon to you, wherever you are. Now, staying with the sunshine, this is something new from Debbie Rivers. Rivers being R-Y-V-E-R-S, and this is called My Sunshine. They're going to be following up with something new from October, London.

0: So some new upfront music. First, Debbie Rivers and Sunshine. And in the background, October London. And it's called Silent Treatment. I was loving those, and I hope you did too. Okay, got to say good afternoon to a few people listening in the background. Got to say hey to Tex James. Got to say hey to Yvonne Felix. Got to say hey to Sally James, Adam LeBose, Ray Caviano. And there's one more, but I'll come back to that a little bit later. But let's get into some business, some serious business. Rewind the track. I play a piece of music backwards, and I need you to tell me who it is and what it is. Just a bit of bragging rights on a Sunday afternoon. I've done nothing other than played it backwards at the same speed, and you need to tell me if you think you can tell me who it is and what it is. I will give you another crack of the whip in about 20 minutes time, but have a listen to this and see what you think.
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0: So any ideas, if you think you know what it is and who it is, hit me on the socials and let's see if I can catch some fish this week. Last week I drew an absolute blank, so I need to fill up my coffers so I got something to sustain me for the rest of the month.
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0: Okay, let's go UK side and let's head to that orange thing in central London, the Central Line. It's the sound of Central Line, and you know you can do it.

time 2:40 in the UK. And we're in Central London, on the Central Line, with Central Line, 1981. It was their first UK hit, top 70. And the rest, as they say, is history. One of my favourite Brit funk groups. And that is a tune. Got to say a big thank you to CB. Been on the airwaves between 8 and 10. And old Tim Nugent. My name's Paul Rochester, aka Rochie One. And this is the Soul Food to Go show, music that's simply good for the soul. I'm here till 4 o'clock. Okay, the 21st of June. If it's your birthday today, a big happy birthday to you from us here at JFSR. Okay, on this day in 1948, Columbia label announces its new technological breakthrough, a long-playing vinyl phonograph record that can hold up to 23 minutes of music on a side. Haven't we moved on? 1962, the James Bond theme, first heard in 1962 film Dr. No. The Bond theme was recorded using 5 saxophones, 9 brass instruments, a solo guitar, a rhythm section. Now, the original recording of the theme was played by Vic Flick on a 1939 English Clifford Essex Paragon Deluxe guitar, plugged into a Fender Rhodes Vibralux amplifier. Now, Flick was paid a one-off fee of £6 for recording the famous James Bond theme motif. Wow, that was definitely it couldn't have gone any worse. I bet how he wishes that he could have been able to see into the future. Okay, let's get to my featured artist. I choose someone randomly who I think I can give three-star treatment to, and I play 3 tracks throughout the show, and I'm going with the Duke of Earl, Mr. Gene Chandler. Now, this track is quite interesting. He does a job on the Little Holloways. No, the Dells. All About the Papers.

this week's featured artist, Mr. Gene Chandler, the Duke of Earl. And doing a version, I'm sure Adele's done the original, Lolita Holloway done a great version as well, but he done a version as well, all about the paper. I was loving that, and I hope you did too. Okay, still got time. I'll add a couple of nibbles on my fishing line. I will give you another crack at the whip in a little while, but I'm a bit sceptical about the England manager and our chances. I think it's overhyped. I think he's going to drop one, and I'm just not convinced, and I stand to be corrected, but let's see what happens in the wash. Freddie McGregor, on the other hand, a bit more optimistic.

Mr. Freddie McGregor, Let Him Try. JFSR, Jazz Funk Soul Radio. So a little bit more optimistic than me in regards to the England manager's capability.

0: politics, but you could actually said be said in politics as well with what's going on in this country. But hey, that's another day. Okay, I'm gonna give you another crack at Rewind the Track in a bit, but let's go with this classic from back in the day.
1: JFSR.co, the home of real soul music.

0: a staple diet on the rear groove scene. Matt Covington, we got one. Lucky you. I don't deal in single figures. When it comes to rewind the track and trying to catch some fish, we got one. Hopefully that I won't be singing that myself a little bit later, but a great tune nonetheless. Okay, let's give you another crack at rewind the track. But we've got to say congratulations to the New York Knicks, who won the NBA championships for the first time in the longest time. And thinking about it, Spike Lee is a massive, massive New York Knicks fan, but he's also a Gooner. So both of the teams, both in soccer and in the NBA, won their respective championships. So he definitely is a very happy bunny. Okay, let's see if we can make me a happy bunny. I'm going to give you another crack of the whip, rewind a track, and then we go to the NBA.
1: Rewind! Rewind! Rewind! Rewind!
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1: We are JFSR.co.
0: This is Marsha Ambrosius. And a track called I Hope She Cheats On You.
2: I hope she cheats
0: with a basketball player.

0: JFSR broadcasting live from the UK. Marcia Ambrosius. Hope She Cheats on You, basketball player. Kind of wicked thought, but a great tune. And Marcia is half of the rap group Flowetry. Yeah, no longer together, I believe. But that, yeah, I like that tune. And sending it out to Spike Lee, who's definitely a happy bunny after waiting so long for the New York Knicks and Arsenal, I guess. Yeah, Arsenal, I guess. To I'll have to double check which one took longer. Probably Arsenal. 28 years, I think they said it was before they won the Premier League again, or was it the old Premier League? Anyway, back to business. Still waiting for some correct answers for Rewind the Track, so get on the case with that. But let's go with my version conversion. I'm going to play a track that you may know from the 80s, and then a nice neat version in a different genre. And I'm taking you back to the 80s.
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0: Scotchy One with his version conversion, bringing back a great memory or get to know it track from back in the day.
1: Flip the beat.

So our Virgin conversion landed in 1980. Al Hudson and One Way. And Pop It. And along come Missy Elliott, would you believe? From her album, Miss E. And she called it Old School Joint. So I was loving those, and I hope you did too. Okay, so I've still got some birthdays and anniversaries. Still got to tell you what the answer was to the Rewinder track. And also I've got to visit the label, the Master Mix label, where I'm going to play two tracks from that label. We are moving and grooving. Two-stepping to the top of the hour of 4 o'clock. Good afternoon, wherever you are in the world. This is Collage.

0: recording producer, has 500 plus works as a producer and arranger, includes Kool & the Gang's hits Celebration, Ladies Night and Too Hot. So I'm going to go with this one. I didn't have a chance to dig out anything from Diodato, but maybe I'll do that for next week, which I might have to do for one of the other guests as well. But this is Too Hot, done by Lil Jon.
1: Hij is de mooiste jongen ter wereld.

0: Brooklyn is in the house. I wonder if Little Sean is a New York Knicks fan. Don Perignon from the New York Undercover movie soundtrack. Yeah, so they got Don Perignon. I am still looking for fish to wash down Don Perignon with, but all will be revealed a little bit later. Okay, let's go with this. I've been meaning to play this for a little while. Kind of had it in the bank. Two tracks from the Master Mix label. Now, it was a label that developed in the 80s, and if there was a tune, they made the Master Mix label. And I think, for example, I think the Fatback Band was one of the tracks that was on that label.
1: Where you are, the groove follows. Jazz Funk Soul Radio, streaming live online.
0: So I'm going to dig out two tracks, one male, one female, on the Master Mix label. Good afternoon, good day, wherever you are in the world. This is Steve Drayton. Stop playing with my love.

0: two tracks that I think work quite well. Both from the Master Mix label from the mid-80s. First, Steve Drayton, Stop Playing With My Love. In the background, Barbara Fowler, Come And Get My Love In. Sampling Nick Straker. A little bit of jazz from the 80s, and that's one of those, if you know, you know. So I think they work quite well together, and I hope you enjoyed them. Sorry about the break in transmission, but you know something, I'm thinking it hasn't happened for quite a while, and it is hot. So yeah, sorry if it kind of spoilt your enjoyment, but I did try to kind of rejig things so that you could catch that two in a row on the Master Mix label. Okay, rewind the track. Let's put you out of your misery. I've had a couple of nibbles. Two or three are right, two or three are wrong, or one or two are wrong. Let's put you out of your misery.
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2: rewind. Rewind the track.

this week's Rewinder track from 1978. Can you believe it? Ashford and Simpson. It seems to hang on. Probably one of my top tens. It's a way to go. Text James, snuck in there. Early knocking. Yvonne Felix. Draw blank. John Gabriel got it second time around. So way to go, John and Tex. Thanks for getting involved. Okay, birthdays. The big birthday for Brenda Holloway, born this day 1946. Singer who had a recording artist, as a recording artist on Motown Records out of California. Brenda and Patrice began singing backing vocals for various R&B acts in LA, including an early version of the group The Whispers. 17 at the time, Brenda was Motown's first West Coast signing and one of the few acts to write her own songs at Motown, leading to Motown releasing one of Brenda's own compositions along with her sister Patrice, namely You've Made Me So Very Happy. Barry Gordy tinkered with the song, and he and Frank Wilson received writing credits on the song. Brenda's third top 40 single also reaching number 39 on the Hot 100 and number 40 in the R&B. But there was tensions at the label. Brenda eventually departed Motown Records. She announced her retirement from the music business in 1969. Brenda sued Berry Gordy, wow, she's brave, regarding Blood, Sweat and Tears cover version of the single You Made Me So Very Happy. That version reached number 2 in the United States that year. I've got a Whispers version. I'm going to go with Alton Ellis's version. I'm going to dig deep and see if I can dig out if I've got a copy of Brenda's version. So happy birthday to her. Big 8-0 today.

So we say happy 80th birthday to Brenda Holloway. And let's get back to the Duke of Earl. And this, does she have a friend for me?

0: forever.
1: Track still free from our featured artist. Won't you let me mingle? Duke of Earl. Always royalty on my shows. Gene Chalmers. So first up, does she have a friend for me? Won't you let me mingle? In the background, let me make love to you. So apologies for the interruption in the show. It is hot out there. Technology. And actually, I thought I'd done well. So I think Tim had technical problems today. Didn't manage to make it on here. Okay, so that's about a wrap from me. I've enjoyed it, with even with the interruptions. I hope you have as well. My name's Paul Rochester, aka Rochy One, and that was the Soul Food To Go show. Music that's simply good for the soul, here on JFSR Jazz Funk Soul Radio. Don't forget, following me is the Dance Edition with Onks Distinction. 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DJ Huey, the Mixed Bag Show between 8 and 10. And David Patterson with Cosmic Echoes between 10 and 12. All being well, I'm back on the block on Saturday morning between 8 and 10. So if you get a chance, check me out. Got to say congratulations to Tex James for hitting it on the nose with the Rewinder track, and also John Gabriel for getting it right as well. So Rocky One signing out. Enjoy the rest of your day. Enjoy the rest of your weekend. Stay safe, and hopefully I can catch you next weekend.
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Welcome to Jazz Funk Soul Radio. Thank you to the previous presenters. Thank you, Niels and Roachy One. If you're listening live on a Saturday, good afternoon. Welcome to 4 hours of funky music right here on the Dance Edition. And if you're listening on a Sunday, it's 2 hours. And thank you to Roachy once again for the Sunday slot. Okay, without further ado, let's go do this.

0: Yeah, I haven't heard that for such a long time. Celebrate brass construction, hard hat required. Steel toe caps. It's heavy, it's brass construction. We got to celebrate happy, happy music right here. Jazz Funk Soul Radio. This is how we do it every single Saturday. Regular listeners, welcome. 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

great lyrics to that song, got my mind made up. You can get it anytime, girl. I dare you to say that to someone. If you want my money, you gotta make it good as honey. Let's mix it up.

So this is a special mix performed live on air for you people. Can't buy that one. That's the Dubstrumental mixed with the audio and the vocal dub. Hope you like that, and they've done a great job on that. And talking about good jobs, that was Mike T and Dave Lee. He put love in the middle of that and called it Dave Lovely Mix. I see what he's done there. Well done, Dave.

You just gotta love that. Brand new release by Change. The incredible voice of Tanya Michelle Smith. Love it, first listen. Brand new music right here on Jazz Funk Soul Radio. This is the dance edition. Welcome.

the Born to Funk show. Born to Funk, that's you people. The Dance Edition show with Onks, that's yours truly. 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Expect the freshest cuts of jazz, funk, and soulful house, and specialists and splashes of the Afro beat, all blended in a pro-mixing style, and that's what we call the heart of the show. 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The Virgin Excursion is a deep dive into a catalogue of legendary artists, features of rare cuts and live versions throughout the show. There's a last hour of the show is all requests, so stick it on the bottom of the thread on the Facebook page. Send me your requests privately through Messenger, or if you've got my number, send it to me on WhatsApp and I'll see if I can play it for you. I'll do my best. JeffSR.co, Mixcloud Live. And the link is there for Mixcloud. The show is recorded in front of you fine people. The show is recorded in front of you fine people. So we can upload it directly to YouTube after the live show. So let's get to it. Let's do this.

Yeah, that's the sound of Antonelli Ferrari and Billy. Well done, Billy. Billy Paul and Jeff Taylor.

So yes, we've got brand new music, including this one, a Manix mix. We've got a specialist mix of Michael Jackson and Brass Construction, Earth, Wind and Fire, and so much more, all packed into the show. Just wait for it. Let the DJ get warmed up and we'll play some funky music for funky people just like you.

Yes, the Manix mix of Mariposa. Freeze, UK's finest, one of UK's finest jazz funk bands from the jazz funk explosion in the early 1980s. And they really did it with the Sudden Freeze and Flying High and music like this. Really, really cool stuff. Excellent music. And as we said, we're going to see if we can get busy on the decks. Let's cue this up for Michael Jackson Fever.

So I really, really hope you enjoy that, Michael Jackson. In your hands, you hold your destiny. With the Afrobeat of Incognito to double bass that up and excite the bass. Welcome to Jazz Funk Soul Radio. The Soulful Selection is just under 10 minutes away.

Well, just love this beat. Incognito, remastered and remixed by Christian Prommer on the extra cut album Incognito Doing House. An Afrobeat, yeah, really, really dig that. And before we go into the soulful selection, we have a brand new single collaboration, Chaka Khan and Snoop Dogg. Yep, brand new. See what you think.

So that's brand new, Chaka Khan and Snoop Dogg. I reckon that's going to do the circuit all over the world. So it's time to play you the soulful selection. Carefully selected music. Some of it on the mellow tip, but definitely soulful and mellow. For the next half hour, 45 minutes or so. For your listening pleasure, this is Jazz Funk Soul Radio. My name's Onks, and this is the Dance Edition Show.

If I like it, I just do it. Yeah, life's too short. If you like it, you just do it, yo. And if you like the music, just do it to the music. Jazz Funk Soul Radio. If I like it, I do it. Jamiroquai. Watch his space. Brand new music. He's working on a project right now. I think he's just completed it. He's waiting for the mastering to be done. And it's DJ ready very soon.

My name is Ty. Nice to meet you. Ty John. I love that. That's been out for a while, and it deserved another spin right here on the Dance Edition. Yum, yum. Like that.

So, did anyone guess who that lead singer is? I certainly didn't get it. That's Evelyn Champagne King getting together with Georgie Broomfield. And a whole lot of yum yum. Yeah, just love that. It's the Mellow Selection, the Soulful Selection on Jazz Funk Soul Radio.

So this is Nathan Haynes, the illest hobo, the sickest hobo, the best hobo, a migratory worker, a penniless person who travels from place to place seeking employment. The plight of a musician. They know they're cool. They know they got really, really good talent. But they remain penniless, most of them. Yep, they do. And even the ones that make it to stardom hardly ever make any money. They do it for love.

Listen to your heart. I love that. Babe Bright and Angeli on the vocals. The Soulful Selection right here, Jazz Funk Soul Radio.

the amazing Rocky Robbins making a comeback over the last couple of years. A Night to Remember. Really, really good tune. And something that really, really got me. Johnny Britt and his current single. Really like this. If you haven't heard it before, let me know what you think.

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A few people written in as this was playing out live. You Are Beautiful from his current album, Johnny Britt. Mellow, mellow, get down, smooth, jazz, whatever you want to call it. Really, really hits the spot. And Tony Lindsay, he's had many, many recordings. His current one, really, really cool. We speed it up before we slow it down.

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1: 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Yeah. 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Straight out of Chocolate City Records. They call it Groove City.

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Saturday night. Earth, Wind and Fire. London Bridge is falling down. They couldn't put all the bits back together. It's a mystery. No mystery to us. Earth, Wind and Fire. Earth, Wind and Fire, the originals, the original Heartbreakers, the Funky Men from that funky group. Hold tight for the Virgin Excursion. This week, we pick on an artist, a very revolutionary, contemporary, awesome, fantastic voice of Motown, no other than Marvin Gaye. So hold tight for that. And that's going to be in just under 20 minutes.

thought we'd dig that one out. Keep It Moving is the name of the track, and James Taylor Quartet with that fantastic music. So welcome to Jazz Funk Soul Radio. Welcome to the Soulful Selection. We've got just under 15 minutes of that left. And this is how we do it every single week.

Yeah, yeah, I've been singing that all week. Lucas Seto, and because I've been singing it, was dying to play it for you fine people. Lucas Seto, and that one's called Sweet Loving.

Sunset Drive, the Jupiter Gallery, featuring Castella. Great selection. And if you're listening on a Sunday, this show, live show on a Saturday, is recorded and replayed on a Sunday. It's time nearly to say goodbye. Just over 5 minutes left on a Sunday. Hold tight, Sunday listeners. Dr. Feelgood and the Feelgood Sunday Show. Feelgood Sundays is the name. And hold tight for that. But Saturday listeners, hold tight, because we're going to continue.

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Yes, welcome, welcome. Welcome to this week's edition of Feel Good Sundays. Dr. Feel Good to the 8 o'clock hour. As we say, a big thank you to Mr. Onks for the last two. Giving it a reggae pressure. As always, we might dip into the soul basket a little bit

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back entitled Season to Love. Remember, we have Mr. DJ Huey at the 8 o'clock hour with that long-standing mixed bag show. Followed by Mr. Dave Patterson at 10 with that Cosmic Echo show. So please stay tuned to JFSR.co. So much good music left to be had.

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all enjoyed the show as much as me. Remember to catch me here next week. 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

0: Well, wherever you are in the world right now, I'd like to say good morning, good afternoon, good evening, or indeed good night, and welcome to JFSR, Jazz Funk Soul Radio, the home of jazz, funk and soul. And when the weather's just so hot in the UK, I've got a very, very, very slight cold. You couldn't make up, could you? Don't ask me how that happened. I'm DJ Huey and this is The Mixed Bag Show. Just want to say a big thank you to our warrior of a DJ. So a big thank you to Leroy, Dr. Feelgood, Alexander for the sweet soul and reggae jams of the last 2 hours. Leroy returns next week Sunday from 6 p.m. GMT, but it's my turn now. We've started off with a wonderful five in a row. In the background, we've got Ali Bello with his track, the El Manicero, the Peanut Vendor. Before that one, Modern Soul from Ghetto Love Child, track called Good Wap. From a new album from Incognito, Music Magic Ironic, we played a track called Like Fire in the Rain. The second track was Papik with Frankie Pearl from an album called Enjoy the Ride and their version of I Can't Tell You Why. And we kicked off with a song by a group called Brazilian Love Affair and their version of I'm Out of Your Life. It was a remastered one and it was originally done by Arnie's Love way back in the 80s. So this show is all about the soul, the salsa, the reggae. I'm just looking at my list actually because I realise it's got all out of order. So I'm going to play, I've got to find my next track. It says somewhere, I will get sorted out. I'll tell you what I'm going to do. I'm going to play you the record of the month. So on each and every show during this month, I will bring to you the record of the month. And that varies each and every month. And this month, it's an absolutely wonderful song. It's from a young lady. She's British. And this track is absolutely fabulous. And it's coming up right now.
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0: So I just want to say well done to Georgie B, because he remixed that song, and the original remix was very good. I think this makes it even better. The artist is Shayla Prosper, someone I know you must have heard of. The track is called Expectations. It's the DJ Huey Mixed Bag Show record of the month for this month. And you know what? I've got a bit geeky. I actually dropped Shayla a message. Said, you know, we've not met, but I've made your song record of the month. She sent me a nice reply saying, thank you for your lovely comments. It was nice to hear. And God bless. Oh, did I blush?
1: DJ Huey's record of the month is sponsored.
0: I'm blushing again because I'm not having a good day, am I? Actually, the last track I was going to play for you before Expectations was going to be my normal reggae track. And I loaded it and I can't find it. So you know what? I'm going to play some salsa in English. Then I'm going to play some cha-cha-cha. And then we're going to get the show right on groove again. It's a Sunday night. I'm DJ Huey. Thank you for lending me your ears. Two in a row, one salsa track in English and one a great cha-cha-cha mellow track.

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0: Oh, that was a wonderful two in a row. Sombra de un pasado. That's what that last track was. I'll tell you what it means. Let me have a look. It means Shadow of a Past. And the group were Diva La Pimienta. And before that one, we played you the Latin Brothers. And the song you'd have known if you're a soul fan. It's from an album called Discos Fuentes Collection. And it simply was a song called Good Loving. Let's bring you some modern soul next, straight after this word from Terrace Soul.
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0: Oh yes, a delightful three in a row. We kicked off a three in a row with an artist called Malika Ezdel. It was a single some months back. The track was actually called I Go, or is called I Go. Quite like that. I've been meaning to play it for quite a time, so I've got to play it tonight. That was followed up by Alan Clark, a track called Pressed Out Emotion, and in the background, something not quite so modern, but it certainly sounds modern. It's a sound of Tweet. Never felt this way before. Lovely stuff indeed. So at 10 p.m. tonight, straight after this show, join David Patterson for his Cosmic Echo show, where you will hear some of the finest jazz and more. Then at 12 midnight, join Matt Sinclair for the excellent Quiet Storm show, where you will hear the very best late night, early morning slow jams. What a great way to end a weekend, and a fabulous way to start a week.
1: Let's keep it locked on DJ Huey. DJ Huey, it's just amazing, don't you think? It's just amazing. I do.

Hi, DJ Gracias. Huey. I need to hear some music that will turn my two left feet into two dancing feet. So how about you play for me some wicked Latin, soul, salsa, and jazz grooves?

0: cayó.
1: Oh, Yui, you're lovely, you are. There's no barriers with you. You're so on-inhibited, is that the word? I can't say the word, but you're lovely.

0: Oh, hi guys, I'm back. You've just heard three in a row great salsa tracks. Just want to say good evening though to Cosmic Wilson, Jackie Hall, Tex James, Siegfried Hoffman, Sean Cannon, and to Bev Barnes. Thanks for locking on and listening. Let's see what I played for you. So in the background right now, you've got the Ubuntu group. The track is called Canta a Mi Morena, and it features Ikandra and Himagua. And basically, that means sing to my dark-haired girl. Lovely. Before that one, Cesar Mora, a track called Ponme, which means put me. And the first track was by Miguelito El Asunto, a track called Punta del Pie, which means tiptoe. So I'm DJ Huey, you get to hear a mixture of soul, salsa, Latin and jazz. Do you know earlier on, when I said I've had a reggae track ready to play for you, that's if you've been listening all this time. Couldn't find it and then I found it, so I'm going to play it a bit later on during the show. But what we're going to do next, we're going to bring for you some classic soul.
1: Hi, I was at the first ever party that DJ Huey played music at. The event was overcrowded, the floorboards were wonky, the speakers took up too much room, the amplifier kept conking out, the food in the kitchen got burned, the property got messed up, drinks got spilled everywhere, and the neighbors complained about the noise all night long. But the music Huey dropped was fantastic. It was a wicked party. This is why I'm locked in and listening right now to DJ Huey, playing the best mixture of Latin, soul, salsa, jazz music, and more anywhere on the radio. DJ Huey, where your company is his pleasure.

0: so. Three great songs from three great artists. First track was by Joey Butler from his album Iceman. Ain't Understanding Mella, and it featured Brenda Lee Eager on vocals as well. That's followed up by Mr. Bill Withers. Just taken from an album actually called The Best of Bill Withers. How's that? Track called Lean On Me. And in the background, from the album Caught In The Act, it's The Commodores, when Lionel Richie was still with them. Track is called This Is Your Life. I'm DJ Huey. So glad you've chosen to listen to JFSR.co, Jazz Funk Soul Radio, the home of jazz, funk and soul. And don't forget, tonight on this show, the Mixed Bag Show, you're going to hear the DJ Huey, world famous five in a row slow jams. So that's when we get all mellow and we play you five different genres of music. Tonight the genres come from the world of soul, Latin and reggae. Got it right that time. Salsa, Romantica and jazz, so smooth. We've got to say it twice, smooth, smooth jazz. But coming up next, we've got some Cuban salsa. So men, put your heels on, and ladies, don those dance stilettos.
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0: You know what, ladies and gentlemen, there's always something exciting when you're listening to great, great Cuban salsa music. You've just heard a wonderful three in a row. In the background, from the album Consumilo, the group are Timbalive out of Cuba, and we are title tracking there. And of course, Consumilo just simply means consume it. Before that one, we played the group Queen Day, also out of Cuba, a track called La Clave, which means the keys, like an instrument you can play. And we kicked off with Soneros de Verdad, actually from an album called Louis Frank Presents Soneros de Verdad, a track called A Buena Vista, which means at a glance. I'm DJ Huey. I found my lost reggae track. That's coming up next, and then we're going to go straight into the DJ Huey world famous three in a row slow, five in a row slow jams. I need to write things down. So that's coming up after this track by Hedron, Man on a Mission. So you know what, guys? We're going to go straight into the five in a row. You probably won't hear from me now for at least the next 20 to 25 minutes, but the music will be coming at you back to back.
1: I don't know about them, you know. Anybody who tell me something can't do it, it's only I make me go harder.

Hi, DJ Huey. It's time to sit down, kick back, relax, and enjoy you drop a sumptuous, silky, and smooth 5 tracks in a row. The lights are dimmed, and I'm all good to go. So I'm ready when you

Greetings, greetings. It's the scorching summer solstice in London Town. Welcome to Cosmic Echoes, jfsr.co. Opening this week with your brother's keeper and the legendary Gary Bart's new album, just dropped on vinyl, Where Rivers Meet. Mantra is the tune. As ever, gonna ease into proceedings on the show this week, keeping things fairly horizontal.

music out of Brighton right here in the UK. Hill Collective. A house is a home like honey. Album on the way, I believe, at some point. You're in tune to Cosmic Echoes, JFSR.co.

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What if imagination had a song, a tone, a melody? It might sound like

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Every time we sing a note, we build a new possibility, a new world. All right, children, here we go. Sing it with me.

sanctity of eternal brotherhood. Marshall, Eddie Conway, and W. Paul Coates. A brotherhood that initiates the succession of new beginnings in furtherance of the fullness of life. A brotherhood that offers freedom notes for those behind bars whose liberation is tied to ours. A brotherhood that touches the realm of the unborn, reminding the children of our children's children that true liberation must be achieved in every generation. They took their rites of passage and answered the timeless call. A libation poured for the living, because a Black Panther never died.

started with some forthcoming music from the vibraphonist Stefan Harris. He's got an album out at the end of August called Legacy Dances, and the tune you heard was We Are an African People featuring Dwayne Clark on the spoken words. Then it was the Force of Positivity from Los Angeles, that is Jametta Rose. She's got an album out which I'm very much looking forward to. Actually, it's not out yet, it's out in September. It's called Meta Sun. Very much influenced by Sun Ra, and you heard a version of somebody else's idea. Voices of Creation on the backing vocals. And then it was some more forthcoming music from Fannin Hill, featuring Navasha Daya, and a song about solidarity, brotherhood, Black Panthers. Conway's Coat is the tune.

And you just heard From Copenhagen, GU. From their recent album Wild Things, it was Cumulus and the Subterranean. And we have to play something by Abdul Ibrahim, otherwise known as Dollar Brand, who sadly passed recently. In the background, the title track from his album, Zimbabwe.

preceding this, you heard the late great Roy Ayres, Roy Ayres Ubiquity, the title track from the album Red, Black and Green. Before that, Charles Erland and Odyssey. And lyrics very much still relevant all these years later. Revelation was the tune and the title track of the album. And in the background, Rufus Reed on bass. Dan Hurl on piano and Jonathan Higgins on the drums from one of these Jamie Abersold's album, of which there were many in the 70s, and a tune called Snap, Crackle and Pop. Cosmic Echoes, jfsr.co.

it be a labor of love. A labor it is. Working the night shift, mills of music venues, clubs, and bars. Farmers of feelings, trumpet trigger fingers, grappling brass valves, prodding, pressing, deafened by the rattling roar in ahead. Toiled by a tired heart, resting between the swinging rounds of rhythms. Bless the drummer's hands. Trialing a kit on the subway in the snow. The keys player's fingers homesick for cityscapes. Maraca wrists, clap stack, duct taped instruments. The message as the medium. Everything is practice for stopping bullets, blossoming heartbeats, freedom music. While the Republicoons and the Democrazies argue the complexion of money, we float between classes and corners, from caviar to canned beans. E minor is a relative of G major. They family. In soundcheck, we split the difference. Just a tad of reverb, EQ the wedge. Living upright in the basement, a backwards world, music that wrinkles time. Reporting live from the poet's eye. Hand-me-down sounds found by an ear to the underground. Shedding off-the-cuff poems on napkins using hotel pens. A language in my mouth. Juggling rotten wisdom teeth. Fluorescent folk singing the scab of running scales. A sore throat at the merch table. Selling seashells that carry the sound of slave ships docked by the seashore. When your address is your suitcase, the only religion is the show must go on. I want my bread.

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0: Well, a very good evening to you. Welcome to The Quiet Storm. I'm Matt Sinclair, your host for the next 2 hours. We had Jeffrey Osborne starting the show there with Only Human. Let's get the flow going now with The Stylistics and their song One Night Affair.
1: Hello?
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1: Yes, but there's no one here by that name.

Teddy Pendergrass with a classic, Turn Off the Lights, and of course, Before One Night Affair from The Stylistics.

0: Motown classic Gladys Knight and the Pips with Neither One of Us, and before that one a super groove from Jamiroquai and their song Butterfly. Hope you're having a nice evening so far. Let's keep the flow going now with this.
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two super classics in a row there, Peaches and Herb Reunited and Bloodstone Natural High. Let's go to a super 90s groove now. George Michael's Fast Love.

The Natural Four with Can This Be Real, and before George Michael's Fast Love. Well, we are officially in summer now. Hopefully you're having an amazing one. We had the summer solstice a couple days ago. Beautiful weather down here on the south coast. Hopefully it's just as lovely where you are. Back to the tunes now, and the Isley Brothers, Footsteps in the Dark.